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Jacob Hackworth is his name. What took you so long to say goodbye? Been talking a lot about reminiscing over the last few months of songwriter shows. This guy played this song in September, and we liked it so much, we are playing that too. His name is Craig Campbell, and this is Truck I Grew Up In.

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Jason Aldean, and that is the latest from him anytime soon. We talk a lot about the old conference room days when artists came in and played us songs and introduced themselves to us. Top five conference room shows of all time featured this act early on, probably early 2000, 2001. They introduced this song by saying, "We wrote this about our parents." The Dixie Chicks, "You Were Mine."

0: Funny how many songwriters and artists have songs in movies and they make a big deal about it, and then the sound of it is about 8 to 12 seconds in the background. Luke Combs, not the case with that one. Ain't No Love in Oklahoma was a feature in the movie Twisters, and it got about, 30 seconds. It'll take you about 30 seconds to find out that the Kitchen Bath Design Showroom is the best showroom for your kitchen remodel you will ever find. 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

Tyler Hubbard, the latest from him, solo project. It's called Land. Riley Green, a couple weeks ago, Shoreline Amphitheater put on a show. Then he played this song, Sober, I Might Add, and covered it with a couple of Toby Keith tributes. A great moment in that show.

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1: hot country. This is Evan the Girl, and I still KRTY on the golf course. If the round isn't good, I know the music will be.

I was in a golf cart with Darius Rucker at Albany Country Club the very first time I ever heard that song. He played it and I went, that is exactly what we need from you. Went on to be a big hit called If I Told You. If I told you how much we appreciate you, it would not convey the level of love we have for our audience and sticking with us. 4 years of being on the stream, we don't change things. We remain constantly, and so do you. Thank you so much for being a part of what we do here at the legendary KRTY. Tell your friends, we're as easy as a click on your phone. Have a great Wednesday.

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1: Hi, my name is Lance Motch. I live in Morgan Hill. 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

0: Nate Smith and Fix What You Didn't Break on KRTY.com. How you doing? I'm Indiana Al checking in on a Wednesday night. It's a Wednesday. We've made it halfway through the week. We are almost done. How about some Justin Moore? We didn't have much.
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Stella Lefty right there. Something to Lose on KRTY.com. It is all about the new music. That's what we do best. Always giving you the new stuff. Got some Parmalee right here. And God knew better.

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From home to car to work, back to car, back to home. 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

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I'm Indiana Al right here. You know, we got a concert happening November 7th over at Shoreline. Dan and Shay will be there along with Tyler Hubbard. That's going to be a good one. 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

Blake Shelton, let him in anyways, on KRTY.com. I'm Indiana Al right here. Hey, don't forget, tomorrow morning you want to wake up early. Gary and Julie will be here. Gary and Julie in the morning. We got Michael Moore in the midday. Nate Deaton will take care of you in the afternoon. And then back here with me, we are all still here. Tell all your friends that they could find us right here on the internet on KRTY.com.

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0: 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I swear, girl, you could have anyone you choose. 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
1: 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Coming up, we have the Hot 9 at 9. The big countdown's coming up here in just a little bit. 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Let me know what you want to hear in the Hot 9 at 9. 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

0: and I pay RTY every morning. It wakes me up, it gets me ready, gets me out of the house, it gets me charged up for my day.
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You know, Corey Kent's wearing a cowboy hat now. Look at him. He's all cowboyed out. He got himself a cowboy hat. Sporting it. You go, buddy. I'm Indiana Al right here. Going to keep it going. Joe Nichols right now and C'est la vie.

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1: Hi, my name is Ben from Nashville, Tennessee. 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

Brett Eldridge, and Wanna Be That Song on KRTY.com. I'm Indiana Al. You know, you still got time to get your votes in for the Hot 9 at 9. The big countdown is coming up here in just a little bit, so get your votes in now. Send me an email, Indiana Al

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0: Then take control. Vote for your 9 at 9. 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

0: 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Starting now, it's the Hot 9 at 9.
1: Yes, sir!
2: 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It is time for the Hot 9 at 9, the 9 hottest songs on KRTY, the big countdown. Are you ready for this?
3: Yes.
2: Let's do it. 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Gonna kick it off right now with song number 9. Kick it off with number 9, make our way down to the number 1 song of the night, so let's get it started. Number 9 tonight, brand new by Luke Combs and Rethink Some Things. It's number 9 on the Hot 9 at 9.

His name is Graylin James right there. Water at Your Wedding coming in at number 8 tonight as we count them down. It's a hot 9 at 9. We are down at number 7. How about some Cole Wetzel and Ella Langley? It's called Jaded. It's number 7 tonight.

0: It's the Hot 9 at 9. Counting down your songs. It's song number 5.
1: He's a ranch hand in a pinch, man. 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A cast iron skillet swinging lid flipper. 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
1: Number five right there, Cody Johnson, Horseback. As we count them down, it's a hot 9 at 9. And that's number five. We are down to number four, Ian Munsick, Love is Blind.

Number two goes to Lainey Wilson. Phones, keys, wallet. That's song number two tonight on the big countdown, the Hot 99. And that brings us to the number one song. The number one song tonight goes to, tonight it is Morgan Wallen. And been by now, it's number one on the Hot 99 on KRTY.com.

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From home to car to work, back to car, back to home. It's easy to listen. Just say, hey, Siri, play KRTY from TuneIn.

My name's Adam. 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
1: 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I KRTY on my phone because I like listening to Indiana L. He's the best. 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

0: All right, no excuses now. You got us wherever you go. Around the city, around the valley, around the state, around the country, around the world.
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1: This is Scott Felsosi out from Almaden Valley, San Jose. I listen to KRTY all day long in my vehicle. Love these guys. They've been around for a long time and are hoping they keep on going.
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0: All right, no excuses now. 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
1: Wait.
0: It's easy to listen. 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

day, Potts Farm was a place to go. 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Jack and Jim were a few good men. Where you learn how to kiss and cuss and fight too. Better watch out for the boys in blue. And all this small town, he said, she said. Ain't it funny how rumors spread? 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Man, that talk is getting old. You better mind your business, man. Watch your mouth. Before I have to knock that loud mouth out. I'm tired of talking, man. Y'all ain't listening.

0: pretty and prettier.
1: That's right. And no, we're Molly not
0: Green
1: going to distinguish
0: and Ella
1: who's
0: Langley.
1: Prettier and who's pretty.
0: Don't mind if I do on your Thursday morning with Gary and Julie. Hey, let's start the day off with pure panic. Russian authorities are looking into the death last week of a worker at the Anti-Plague Research Institute in Irkutsk who contracted pneumonia of an unknown cause.
1: I know, right? I've heard this story.
0: Nearly 200 people were under medical observation, and one hospital has been quarantined. Although the regional governor said microorganisms linked to the deceased's research were not detected in her body. Even the president has said, oh, I'm concerned, and we'll help.
1: Okay.
0: Just in case you were having a hard time getting up this morning.
1: Exactly. Let's buckle up, y'all.
0: Yeah, just getting you ready for it.

0: Let's go once around the country, really.
1: Brought to you by Original Joe's, 301 South 1st Street in downtown San Jose. Great Italian food and a lot of it.
0: Kenny Chesney has broken his own record on Billboard's Country Airplay chart. Carry On is now his 34th number one on the charts, also his 100th career song on Country Airplay. In June, it became his 62nd top 10, surpassing Tim McGraw and George Strait.
1: Wow.
0: Just keeps quietly chugging along.
1: He does. I mean, we looked up one morning and he was a star and we were shocked by that. And now he's like this mega star, right? And it's just, you're right. It's all been very quiet.
0: Well, like I said, as we've talked before, he spends, you know, he rehearses stadiums by renting out a stadium, which can cost anywhere between $500,000 to $2 million.
1: Crazy.
0: Because, you know, I don't know what changes, he goes, but it does. And I'm, I can't argue with you. Speaking of stadiums, Zach Bryan showed his support for Palestinians at the same stadium that recently banned Macklemore over his efforts to do the same. Bryan wore a black t-shirt emblazoned with the words Free Palestine and Appeal to Heaven at Gillette Stadium in Foxborough, Mass. This came weeks after stadium owner Robert Kraft urged Ed Sheeran to remove Macklemore from its tour, citing concerns over his pro-Palestinian message. Listen, you get to take any stance you want. Yeah. You have to cover the slings and arrows, but yeah. Any stance you want, you know? And understand, right, that I hope it's because you've done your research and looked and not just a slogan that you think is cool and you're trying to piss off the guy who owns the stadium.
1: Exactly.
0: But if you've done the research and said, no, I truly believe this, I'm all in.
1: Yeah, I'm all in.
0: Whatever it is that okay, that's, I'm not saying I agree with you,

0: I agree with your right to have that that stance.
1: And but here's the thing that we know about Zach Bryan. He tends to be an angry Finnis. So I don't know. What do we
0: looking for the fight?
1: Yeah, exactly.
0: Looking for the fight.
1: That's my problem.
0: You know, and that's the thing. I've talked to people in Nashville who share the concerns I do. That you're just worried about the young man.
1: Yes.
0: Right? That it came on too quick, too soon, and yeah.
1: And
0: so,
1: now he thinks he's king of the world.
0: Well, or that now my opinion matters more than it did when nobody knew who I was.
1: Yeah.
0: So I don't know. And like I said, maybe it does. And if you're willing to like go, no, this is what I thought and this is what I truly believe, okay. Then you have that right to do that. Absolutely. I just hope you do. And Miranda Lambert shared details of a long-rumored bar fight she had in 2010 with Nickelback's Chad Kroeger. She was asked, true or false, you hit Chad Kroeger in the face. Her answer, I threw moonshine in his face. I never hit him. It was just late at night and no one was in their best state.
1: If you were drinking moonshine, that's true.
0: With Miranda Lambert and her getting a little saucy, and I don't know.
1: She can get a little saucy.
0: Yeah.
1: So we're clear.
0: And yeah, that's all I'm saying is, should it really come to a surprise after you've spent like a 30 minutes with her?
1: Yeah.
0: It's not that she's being a jerk.
1: No.
0: But you just realize there's some people that you can go, this person can go left of center or right of center.
1: Really,
0: this can get
1: really
0: a little
1: quick.
0: Wobbly.
1: Yeah.
0: Yeah. Just the wrong thing.
1: We were in an interview with her once and you said something and she goes, hey!
0: And she got mad at me for something.
1: Because
0: she was first coming out. And I'm like... Like I, you know, I remember something like, and I said, like, you know, she was saying something about him, and
1: that's how innocuous it was.
0: Yeah, she was like,
1: it was just a little joke, and she boy.
0: Yeah, it's like I don't know who you are, and I'm like, yeah, and I said something like, yeah, well, who the hell knows who Miranda Lambert is either? And she's like,
1: she went.
0: You know, she was brand new.
1: She became a rabid dog.
0: Yeah, and I'm like, all right, well, here we go. But we always got along after that.
1: Yeah,
0: you know,
1: no, that's true.
0: We always had a good time. So yeah, but you would know. You spend a little time with her, and it's like, okay, now. I don't need her. I don't need her throwing any moonshine in my face. I know that much. All right, there you go. That is Once Around the Country.
1: Brought to you by Original Joe's, 301 South First Street in downtown San Jose. Great Italian food.

0: irritated. I've seen you irritated. I'm telling you. Better him than me, actually.
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0: rumor going around. This is not a rumor. This is true. 1 in 5 Americans view wagering on sports as an investment tool. For Generation Z, it's 2 in 5.
1: Holy moly.
0: And now, Generation Z is the most successful sports betting generation by recovering 80 cents for every dollar wagered. But that means you're still losing money.
1: Yes.
0: But this is not new. I mean, we've done this.
1: An industry's entire business model is based on your losing. That doesn't seem like a good bet for you.
0: Have you been to Vegas?
1: Have you seen the Sphere?
0: Have you seen the size of the hotels?
1: Why would they do that?
0: Because we want to buy the dream. And listen, I was saying, this has happened before, where people, you know, jump on the, oh, I can do this. I can make money at it. In the 17th century, tulips became so valuable that some sold for the price of houses. Well, everybody can grow tulips. And so the market crashed. Railway shares in the 1800s crashed, pretty much wiped out Charles Darwin because he invested all his money into it.
1: Wow.
0: Baseball cards back in the 80s and 90s, because people said, oh, these baseball cards are cool. So they overproduced so many and it lost so much value. Beanie Babies. Remember Beanie Babies?
1: I do, yeah.
0: And Bitcoin. Bitcoin, $600 a decade ago, it's $80,000 now for a Bitcoin. But it's been as high. It's been higher than that.
1: Yeah.
0: So, you know, and now they're sports wagering and the Kalshi market where you can predict.
1: You could bet on Gary's next word.
0: Yeah. And you're predicting against other people. So there's no house. It's just, you know, at what point will Gary say Methuselah?
1: Yeah.
0: Right? And by the way, if you predicted that, well done.
1: Yeah.
0: Because I didn't see it coming.
1: Exactly.
0: But wow. It is. And the fact that I sound like an old man here, but the fact that the generation has adopted the word bet to mean something,
1: yeah.
0: Right? It means something. Bet. And that's a phrase. That's not just a word. That's a phrase.
1: Wow.
0: So I don't know. And the job market's not great. The job market's not great. So when you sit back and, you know, I've got a friend of mine I've got a couple of friends whose kids have graduated and they're still looking for gigs. And it's like, okay, they start looking at anything as possible. Well, that's easy. I can predict. I can bet.
1: Wow.
0: I don't know. We all need to calm down and look around.
1: Exactly. Wow.
0: Hey, children, what's that sound? Everybody look what's coming around. Thank you, Buffalo Springfield.
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0: 3, 2, 1. Tucker Wetmore on your Thursday morning with Gary and Julie. And this is a problem we have in 2026 that we did not have in 2016 or 2006 or we're certain in the 90s.
1: Okay.
0: This is something that's come around in 30 years. Phantom vibrations. That's when you think you felt or heard buzzing from your phone, only to find there's no call or text.
1: Oh. You're right. That was not a problem 30 years ago.
0: Yeah. In 1998, you never said, hold on, you know, and thought you felt a vibration or a buzz. That's just something we have developed over the last 30 years.
1: That's true.
0: So, and again, I tell my sons this. I'm like, just as I had no clue when I was your age what this time would be like, neither will you.
1: Yeah, it's true. You know,
0: there'll be the phantom eye twitch.
1: Yep.
0: You know, in 20 or 30 years. Oh, yeah, well, I saw an ad pop up on my screen in my eye. No, you didn't. Well, I thought I did. Whatever, Grandpa.
1: Wow.
0: You know, yeah, whatever, Jen Al.
1: Yeah.
0: And Jen Al Bundy. Yeah, ha, ha, ha.

0: Dan and Shay going to be at Shoreline next month. All
1: yeah,
0: to
1: seventh.
0: Myself.
1: They're going to be
0: late show. November's a late show.
1: It is. A very late show. I hope it don't rain on y'all.
0: Well, true story. But, you know, going by the weather right now, who's to not say it won't be 88 degrees?
1: Yeah, fact.
0: Because it is hot this week.
1: Yes.
0: You know, my my son has a football game this afternoon at 4, and we're all like, boy.
1: Yeah.
0: You know, maybe we should move that back a little bit. But, yeah, it's so who's to say? I don't know.
1: Yeah.
0: You know, our last show at Quarter Ball, you know, again, it was the show, the last shows of the year I always kid because it's the only ones that start at night.
1: Yeah, right, that's
0: but usually
1: right.
0: We start at like 7:30 and it's still daylight. But when we started at 7:30, it was dark, but still warm.
1: Yeah,
0: but you know, and the October shows are usually freezing,
1: kind of chilly. Yeah,
0: yeah. So who's to say? But Dan and Shay's show, you might be in a tank top.

0: Hudson Westbrook painted you pretty on your Thursday morning as we head down to Hollywood. Michael J. Fox was officially named to the companion level of the Order of Canada. Fox was elevated to the companion level to honor his powerful global advocacy and unflinching honesty about Parkinson's disease. He went public with his Parkinson's diagnosis in 1998. He has raised $2.5 billion
1: wow.
0: for research into the disease.
1: That's cool.

0: Looks like the Digger is the biggest flop of Tom Cruise's career.
1: I'm telling you. Just the previews on it made me go, yeah. No, that is the weirdest thing I've ever seen.
0: Kathleen Turner is well aware that she and Michael Douglas had a fatal attraction after Douglas revealed in his upcoming memoir, One Hell of a Ride, that he and Turner had an affair while filming Romancing the Stone in 1984. She said, good heavens, what a fuss about something 40 years ago. I love Michael and I look forward to enjoying the book. In the memoir, Douglas, who was separated but still married to Deandra Douglas, revealed the affair, though they denied romance rumors for years. Huh. And, you know, now he's married to Catherine Zeta-Jones.
1: Yeah, and has been married to her forever.
0: Yeah. And there's like a 20 or 30-year age difference there, too.
1: Yeah.
0: So, I guess...
1: Hollywood's the weirdest place.
0: I guess that worked, you know. So that's kind of good, I guess.
1: I know. It's just a different beast, is all.
0: And Ron Wood from the Rolling Stones said, "Listen, that's the problem. Mick is busting to go. Keith is not busting to go. So if everybody's not on board, then we're not doing it as far as the
1: touring."
0: Yeah. And that's my thing. You guys are 80.
1: Yeah.
0: It's okay.
1: But I think Mick Jagger's afraid that if he stops, that'll be the end for him. Right. He'll die. That is his identity. That is who he is.
0: Yeah, but man, has he got a bunch of kids and grandkids and stuff. You could jump into that, you know? In the end, that's all that David Bowie wanted. He just wanted to be with his kids and grandkids.
1: Yeah,
0: that's nothing else mattered.
1: I don't get that feeling from Mick Jagger, though, right?
0: Well, that's...
1: We'll see.
0: We'll see what goes from that. And Rick Nielsen from the group Cheap Trick, you know, big band in the 80s, 70s and 80s. He's got a big guitar collection, and he's decided to auction them off, over 300 items, with a portion of the proceeds going to St. Jude's Children's Hospital.
1: Oh, wow.
0: That's so cool. Good for you.
1: Yeah.
0: All right, there you go. That is what's happening in Hollywood. Yeah.

Parker McCollum and that pretty heart on your Thursday morning with Gary and Julie. And on my Facebook, I asked, what is it? What simple pleasure do you derive joy from? As I said, writing with a new or well-functioning pen gives me joy. And my wife loves clean sheets. That's something that's just, it delights her to no end. So I asked, what? Danielle said, mine to add to the list, a

0: Sunday afternoon when the house is clean and dinner is cooking in the crock pot, oven, or simmering on the stove. The work is done, now relax and enjoy.
1: Yeah, that is a cool feeling.
0: You painted a pretty little picture there.
1: Yeah.
0: Susan said, making a 3-foot putt without worrying if I'll throw up. Preach it, girl. Just preach it. Janine said, fresh cut grass or a fresh cup of good coffee.
1: Fresh cut grass is really cool. If you can sit in your front room and look out at your beautiful lawn, yeah, that is cool.
0: Cynthia said, a well-executed overhead smash that makes my tennis opponent cower and draw up. little competitive, are we? And Linda goes, a direct flight.
1: Yeah, agreed.
0: That's always a joy, isn't it? It's yes. Like, oh, we can fly directly there. Yeah, but we got to drive from San Francisco. Ah! never works out my favorite. What little small simple pleasure do you enjoy? Find me on Facebook and share your answer. It's just Gary Scott Thomas on Facebook.
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4: 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My name's Stephanie. 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

0: Corey Kitt and This Heart on your Thursday morning with Gary and Julie. I wonder, with the elevated temperatures, has that cut down the fall flu epidemic? Right? And the only reason is because we don't stay inside as much, right? You can get out
1: outside. And, yeah. That would be interesting to know.
0: So, I don't know.
1: Yeah, I don't either.
0: But this is from UCLA. You know what can help you, that can boost your immunity, your immune system? Mustard.
1: Oh, look at me. Oh, I'm going to live forever.
0: Now, the magic ingredient is turmeric, which nobody likes to eat, but it's in mustard.
1: Wow.
0: I had mustard. I had a meeting the other night, and they had the Oktoberfest menu. So they had bratwurst, sauerkraut, and German potatoes.
1: Wow.
0: And mustard. With a pretzel.
1: Yeah. Look. Yeah, you're going to live forever.
0: Yeah. Ooh, I don't have nearly enough money for that.
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0: Luke Combs and Beer Never Broke My Heart on your Thursday morning. About half of all dog owners allow their dogs to sleep on the bed with them.
1: I always did.
0: Did you?
1: Yeah, always.
0: When I was single, I let my dog sleep on the bed with me. The dogs and the cat. Everybody had their spot.
1: Right.
0: Right? But when I got married, y'all are off the bed now.
1: Yeah.
0: Right?
1: Yeah.
0: There's no room. And now,
1: but you always
0: had
1: big dogs.
0: Yeah. Because I don't like to step on them with the, and if I step on them, I want them to go, what are you doing? Right? And not the small dogs, which is all. But now we have a dog and no. She has her bed. Now, if I'm not home or my wife's upstairs, she'll allow the dog on the bed. Which I don't. And men over 45 who are married are least likely to let the dog on the bed. Right? And that's me.
1: Yeah.
0: So I walk in and they'll all laugh and they're because she'll climb off that bed when I walk in. Like,
1: no. Yeah, because you're mean? Because you won't let her be horrible. A part of the family?
0: Uh-huh. Yeah, uh-huh. I'm horrible. That's what I am. I'm the only I walk the dog more than anybody, pick up the poop more than anybody, take her to the thing. I mean, that's why the dog is attached to me. So it's like, but no, she's got beds all over the house though. Right? Well, so she crashes wherever she wants. She's got a bed downstairs, she got a bed upstairs, listen, if I could get reincarnated and come back as my dog, that ain't a bad life right there. That's a pretty good life right there.

0: Stella Lefty, Vincent Mason, Something to Lose. That's how quick the world changes. 3 years ago, you would have not known either of those names.
1: That is, yeah, either one of them.
0: No, and now Stella Lefty is one of the hottest names not named Ella Langley. and country music. And that's kind of wild. Two of our biggest, fastest rising stars are female.
1: Yeah, it's true. Wow.
0: So that's interesting to me. Okay. This is they're actually calling it the pizza nobody asked for. Why? Tombstone Pizza, you know, the frozen pizza?
1: Yeah.
0: Has decided to make a Halloween pizza. You can get a cheese or pepperoni pizza topped with candy corn.
1: Ugh.
0: The limited edition offering comes with a side of candy corn for sprinkling over the melted cheese and toppings.
1: Okay. I'll pass, but as you said, it was what nobody asked for.
0: Yeah, and wow. Somebody will do it. And the people, as I've said before, I have railed against candy corn forever. And now, because I think there's the people who like to do stuff just because everybody else hates it.
1: Yes.
0: So you've seen, they're doing commercials
1: for candy corn. Ike.
0: And I'm like, you know, and every time I talk about how the least favorite Halloween candy, and I'll do it, or favorite Halloween candy, I love candy corn. I can't get enough.
1: You should have it the way I have it.
0: Yeah. Which is no sense of taste. That's obviously what, that's what you got going for you, right? I haven't tasted anything since 1978. This is great.
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0: and go, I'll take a kale salad. You're sick in the head. This is ice cream news, Fruity Pebbles news. Eat whatever you want. Some of y'all are exercising. I'd kill for that optimism. I really would. Show me the future you see at the end of your treadmill, you know? I've tried eating healthy. I can't. I've been eating the wrong way for too long. My stomach reacts to salads like some of y'all's reacts to Taco Bell, you know? I'm like, what's a carrot? We don't know what a carrot is. Sometimes I need some chicken fingers to get back on my feet again. When I lived in Denver, all the hipsters were like, you need a juice drink. You need a smoothie. You need some juice. I was like, if I have any more juice and somebody bumps into me, I'm going to poop my britches, man. I'm not built for juice. Children are built for juice. If I have two cups of grape juice back to back, your boy's fighting for his life. And they'll go, it's a cleanse, it's a cleanse. I go, hell, I know diarrhea when I run into it. The only difference in diarrhea and a cleanse is you see one of them coming, you know? I've tried to listen to hipsters. I don't have a problem with them, but they lead me in the wrong direction. They're the same people that said I needed deodorant without aluminum. I need all the aluminum. No, I tried that Tom's that runs off of tree bark and friendship. I need something that fights for me. When I take a hot shower, I want to feel my armpits burn, you know? I look for rashes. I go, good, good, rash it up, rash it up.
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0: Lady A, and you look good on your Thursday morning. And you know who sounds good? Derek Stroop.
1: Y'all should be eating whatever you want. The world's on fire, you know? If you watch the news,

0: Your Thursday morning with Gary and Julie. Are you one of those people who are always tapping your fingers or bouncing your leg or twirling your hair?
1: I twirl my hair to my mother's everlasting distress. It drives her insane. I don't know why. My thing is stop looking. That's my thing.
0: That's examples of stimming. S-T-I-M-M-I-N-G. Short for self-stimulating behavior. And they can help regulate emotions, release excess energy, and improve focus. Now, stimming is often associated with autism and ADHD. Actually, pretty much everybody does it. Research suggests fidgeting may even help people retain information.
1: Huh.
0: Other examples include chewing your pen, cracking your knuckles, pacing, or humming.
1: I do all of those things. I'm doomed, aren't I? I mean, I'm on the spectrum. Clearly,
0: well,
1: I'm on
0: the spectrum. Well, yeah, you're obviously neurodivergent.
1: Yes.
0: As they like to call it now. Because I'm sitting here going, wow, I don't do a lot of any of those.
1: Yeah.
0: Right? So I don't twirl my hair because, you know, frankly, there's not that much left to twirl. And chewing the pen.
1: Well, it has to be a certain length, too, in order to.
0: Yeah. And what, knuckles is one of those things you'll do when I think about it. So, like, maybe once a week or two. If I even do it now. Of course, now that I've thought about it, it's like, okay, well, let me pop that knuckle. Yeah. Right? But otherwise. All my mental gymnastics happen between my ears. Now, there's a lot of tapping and humming and you know, counting over and over again and whatever in my brain.
1: Yeah.
0: But my body's like, I'm tired.
1: I don't need to keep doing this.
0: Yeah. I'm not going to tap that finger. I'm tired.
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1: Brought to you by Original Joe's, 301 South First Street in downtown San Jose. Great Italian food and a lot of it.
0: Kenny Chesney has broken his own record on Billboard's country airplay chart. Carry On is now his 34th number one on the charts, also his 100th career song on country airplay. In June, it became his 62nd top 10, surpassing Tim McGraw and George Strait.
1: Wow.
0: Wow. Just keeps quietly chugging along.
1: He does. I mean, we looked up one morning and he was a star and we were shocked by that. And now he's like this mega star, right? And it's just, you're right. It's all been very quiet.
0: Well, like I said, as we've talked before, he spends, you know, he rehearses stadiums by renting out a stadium, which can cost anywhere between $500,000 to $2 million.
1: Crazy.
0: Because, you know. I don't know what changes, he goes, but it does. And I'm, I can't argue with you. Speaking of stadiums, Zach Bryan showed his support for Palestinians at the same stadium that recently banned Macklemore over his efforts to do the same. Bryan wore a black t-shirt emblazoned with the words Free Palestine and Appeal to Heaven at Gillette Stadium in Foxborough, Mass. This came weeks after stadium owner Robert Kraft urged Ed Sheeran to remove Macklemore from its tour, citing concerns over his pro-Palestinian message. Listen. You get to take any stance you want. Yeah. You have to cover the slings and arrows, but yeah. Any stance you want, you know, and understand, right, that I hope it's because you've done your research and looked and not just a slogan that you think is cool and you're trying to piss off the guy who owns the stadium.
1: Exactly.
0: But if you've done the research and said, no, I truly believe this, I'm all in.
1: I'm all in.
0: Whatever it is I'm not saying I agree with you. I agree with your right.
1: Yeah,
0: to have that
1: exactly.
0: That stance.
1: And but here's the thing that we know about Zach Bryan. He tends to be an angry Finnis, so I don't know. What do we...
0: Looking for the fight.
1: Yeah, exactly.
0: Looking for the fight.
1: That's my problem.
0: You know, and that's the thing. I've talked to people in Nashville who share the concerns I do. That you're just worried about the young man.
1: Yes.
0: Right? That it came on too quick, too soon, and yeah.
1: And
0: so,
1: now he thinks he's king of the world.
0: Well, or that now my opinion matters more than it did when nobody knew who I was.
1: Yeah.
0: So I don't know. And like I said, maybe it does. And if you're willing to like go, no, this is what I thought and this is what I truly believe. Okay. Then you have that right to do that. Absolutely. I just hope you do. And Miranda Lambert shared details of a long rumored bar fight she had in 2010 with Nickelback's Chad Kroeger. She was asked, true or false, you hit Chad Kroeger in the face. Her answer, I threw moonshine in his face. I never hit him. It was just late at night and no one was in their best state.
1: If you were drinking moonshine, that's true.
0: With Miranda Lambert and her getting a little saucy and I don't know.
1: She can get a little saucy.
0: Yeah.
1: And so we're clear.
0: And yeah, that's all I'm saying is, should it really come to a surprise after you've spent like a 30 minutes with her?
1: Yeah.
0: It's not that she's being a jerk,
1: no.
0: But you just realize there's some people that you can go, this person can go left of center or right of center.
1: Really,
0: this can get
1: really
0: a little
1: quickly.
0: Wobbly.
1: Yeah.
0: Yeah. Just the
1: I
0: wrong thing.
1: We were in an interview with her once and you said something and she goes, hey.
0: And she got mad at me for something.
1: She did.
0: Because she was first coming out. And I'm like... Like, I, you know, I remember some like, and I said, like, you know, she was saying something about it. And
1: that's how innocuous it was.
0: Yeah, she was like,
1: it was just a little joke, and she boy.
0: Yeah, it's like I don't know who you are, and I'm like, yeah, and I said something like, yeah, well, who the hell knows who Miranda Lambert is either? And she's like,
1: she did. She went.
0: You know, she was brand new.
1: She became a rabid dog.
0: Yeah, and I'm like, all right, well, here we go. But we always got along after that.
1: Yeah,
0: you know,
1: no, that's true.
0: We always had a good time. So yeah, but you would know. You spend a little time with her, and it's like, okay, now. I don't need her. I don't need her throwing any moonshine in my face. I know that much. All right, there you go. That is Once Around the Country.
1: Brought to you by Original Joe's, 301 South First Street in downtown San Jose. Great Italian food and a lot of...

0: Bet on that. It's Blake Whiten on your Thursday morning. And Julie, your time has come. Everything you've ever wanted, everything you've ever hoped for is coming true.
1: All right. Let me hear.
0: A survey of 2,000 adults found that 76% will not dress up for Halloween this year, and 77% will not be attending a drunken Halloween party where the goal is to wear as little clothing as possible.
1: Oh, yes. You are so right.
0: And
1: we are all done.
0: We're all done with the sexy version of anything. Matter of fact, that's the number one least favorite Halloween anything. The sexy version of anything.
1: Wow.
0: We don't need a sexy version of SpongeBob.
1: Yeah, no, we don't. We really don't, people.
0: So, there you go. The sexy era for Halloween is over. Right, because it was always supposed to be a child's.
1: About the kids, yeah.
0: You know, and having fun and getting the candy and stuff like that. And I think it's kind of returned to that. Plus, it's so expensive now.
1: Yeah, I told Nate years ago, I said, I will never, ever do another Halloween party at a bar. It will never happen. And he never asked me to.
0: Yeah, they were always...
1: it was just stupid how... I mean, what? Okay, just come naked and, I don't know, do the sex act. That's exactly how it was. And I'm like, I am not doing that. It's not happening.
0: I did it for a number of years, and I was always shocked by how... You know, for the longest time, I was a single man. Fine, great. But I would still be like, and you walked out of the house
1: looking like that. Yes. And you
0: walked out of the house and said, and the fact that you wore a coat over it.
1: Yeah, right.
0: So nobody would see in public what you were going to wear into the bar.
1: Yeah.
0: Where you were going to be surrounded by people drinking. I don't know.
1: How could this go wrong? Honestly.
0: Yeah. So there you go. We are done with the sexy Halloween.
1: Yay.
0: So hand me my Reese's and get the hell off my porch.
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5: Superstar Tom Cruise is experiencing something very atypical for his career, a big screen flop. The actor's latest effort, the film titled Digger, is digging its own box office grave, bringing in just $8 million in North America and $20 million globally in its first weekend of release. According to the trade publication Variety, Digger, co-written and directed by Alejandro González Iñárritu, had a production budget of $160 to $180 million. I have mixed feelings about this very dark satire that made me uncomfortable at times and yet feeling compelled in other moments. No doubt, Cruz's tour de force performance will earn him an Oscar nomination. Digger is not everyone's cup of tea. It's certainly not mine, and yet I'm glad to have sipped from the cinematic experience. Brian Adams for the legendary KRTY.com.

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brand new one from Kenny Chesney, Remember Me That Way on KRTY.com. I'm Michael Moore. Good morning. Are you ready for the weekend? It's almost here. Yes, it is a Thursday. The week is kind of flying by, but the weather, not helping. It's been hot. Today, we'll finally feel a little bit of a cool down. Temperatures will be in the low 90s. And then tomorrow, we'll definitely feel a cool down. And they say for the weekend, we'll be definitely a lot cooler than it has been by about 10 to 15 degrees. So looking forward to that. Let's get it going with music from Jordan Davis, Slow Dance in a Parking Lot on KRTY.

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Well, if you want to catch Ashley Cook in concert, she has got a few dates in California. Tonight, she's going to be in Los Angeles. Tomorrow, San Luis Obispo. And not too far from the Bay Area, coming up on Saturday night, the 10th, you can catch her in Sacramento. Here she is with Your Place on KOTY.

0: My name's Adam. I'm from Milpitas, and I KRTY using the MyTuner radio app. I love hearing Gary, Julie, and Indiana Al, and of course, Nate in the afternoon with all his stories. KRTY.
1: Here we go.

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This, according to the American Heart Association, they say if you're having trouble sleeping, eat something round, green, and creamy. 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
1: 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That's

Jason Aldean has signed up for the Gulf Coast Jam 2027. He's going to be headlining the closing night on June the 5th in Panama City, Florida, alongside Luke Bryan and Zach Top. If you're interested, you might want to check out the Gulf Coast Jam website for ticket details. That is a great place to see a show, by the way. I'm Michael Moore, and this is Jason Aldean on Pure

Well, if you're a car collector and you're a fan of George Strait, you may want to look into this. Going up for auction is his red 1958 Chevrolet Corvette, formerly owned by the King of Country. It's going to be up for auction in November via the GAA Classic Cars in Greensboro, North Carolina. You can look up GAA Classic Cars Auction and get more details and possibly make a bid on that red Corvette. Yeah, here is the King of Country now with Love Without End. Amen.

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My name is Jamie. I listen to KRTY all day at work. I love meeting all of the staff at all the live performances that you guys give us the opportunity to attend. 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

Ashley Cook, Baby Blues on KRTY, currently on her Baby Blues tour. She is going to be in California for a few days. Tonight, Los Angeles, San Luis Obispo on Friday night, and not too far from the Bay Area, Saturday night. And that'll be in Sacramento. If you're interested, you might want to check out her website for ticket info. Yeah, that'd be a great show to catch. Here's Kane Brown, Bury Me in Georgia.

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Sent me in this email and said, "Hey, can you play some Nate Smith, please?" So I said, "Sure." So here you go. Thanks for listening. And if there's something you like to hear, you can also hit me up like Jack did at KRTY.com. Here's Bulletproof.

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1: Hi, I'm Barbie McCaslin. I'm from San Jose, California. We've been doing the KRTY Songwriters from the beginning. We love it. We're season pass holders. 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
1: 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They believed in me when no one else did. They showed me I am not a prisoner of my circumstances. 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
1: Old man Wrigley lived in that white house down the street where I grew up. Mama used to send me over with things. We struck a friendship up. 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Lost his wife, lost his baby. 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He said, I'll see my wife and son in just a little while. 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

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She said, "Oh, by the way, son,

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0: Science has proven that the true path to happiness is volunteering and giving back. 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
2: In a pinch, man. Hotter than the red on the cattle brand. Cause she's a gold digger with a quick trigger. A cast iron skillet swinging lid flipper. Now he's a double wide on the county line. Sipping on a six pack of Lone Star Light. She did him dirty, took him to the club.

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1: Well, Stella Lefty has been celebrating her major career milestone with her big country radio hit turning number one called Boston. But she has recently been criticized. There's been a growing wave of plagiarism and copycat accusations regarding multiple tracks from her debut album, Long Way Home. A lot of fans and some people in the music industry are comparing her songs to songs from Blake Shelton and the Chicks, for example. We'll have to wait and see how that pans out. Here is Stella and Vincent Mason, Something to Love.

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3: 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You ever wonder what they're trying to do? 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They also instill good character and citizenship and teach them the benefits of a healthy lifestyle. Some of the comments of kids who've had the club be a part of their lives: they gave me hope and showed me opportunities. They believed in me when no one else did. They showed me I am not a prisoner of my circumstances. Join us today for a better tomorrow. They believed in me when no one else did. They showed me I am not a prisoner of my circumstances. Join us today for a better tomorrow.

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Well, it's all about Thursday night football tonight. The Buccaneers taking on the Cowboys, but our San Francisco 49ers will be taking on the Seahawks coming up on Sunday at 1:25. Man, what a game that is going to be. Let's keep that winning streak going. I'm Michael Moore, and this is Scotty McQuarrie with Cab in a solo.

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We do it on our HomePod, I do it on Apple Music, and I do it right off the website.

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1: Superstar Tom Cruise is experiencing something very atypical for his career, a big screen flop. The actor's latest effort, the film titled Digger, is digging its own box office grave, bringing in just $8 million in North America and $20 million globally in its first weekend of release. According to the trade publication Variety, Digger, co-written and directed by Alejandro González Iñárritu, had a production budget of $160 to $180 million. I have mixed feelings about this very dark satire that made me uncomfortable at times and yet feeling compelled in other moments. No doubt, Cruise's tour de force performance will earn him an Oscar nomination. Digger is not everyone's cup of tea. It's certainly not mine, and yet I'm glad to have sipped from the cinematic experience. Brian Adams for the legendary KRTY.com. San Jose's
2: 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I'm Andrew Keene. I'm from San Jose. 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

Cody Johnson, the painter on KOTY.com. I'm Michael Moore. Well, apparently the folks in France have figured this out. Just like counting all the stars in heaven, figuring out how many bubbles are in a beer seems pretty impossible, too. However, scientists in France say they accomplished that very feat. Their study reveals a half pint of beer has about 2 million tasty bubbles in each glass. I don't know who sat there and counted all those bubbles. 2 million. That's 2 million in each glass. Can you imagine somebody counting that? Who cares, right? Just drink the beer. Speaking of that, get to drinking. Zach John King.

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4: The legendary

That is going to do it for me on this Thursday. And yes, we're getting so close to the weekend. Looking forward to it. I'll meet you back here tomorrow morning, just after 9 Pacific time and 12 noon on the East Coast. Have yourself a wonderful afternoon. Looking forward to the weekend and looking forward to some cooler weather, too, they say, coming our way here in Northern California. I'll leave you with this one from Jason Aldean. How far does a goodbye go on KRTY?

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0: If you look back over the history of Cole Swindell, you will see that he has several songs dedicated to his dad. That's the latest, Girl Dad. Cody Johnson, a fun little song now with Horseback.
1: He's a ranch hand in a pinch, man. 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A cast iron skillet swinging lid flipper. 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She did him dirty, took him to

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0: 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San
1: Jose's hot country. I'm Justin Moles out of San Jose, and I listen to KRTY when I'm driving clients around in the car at open houses and anytime.

great to have him back on the country charts. It's called Say La Vie. And of course, if you're a longtime country fan, you immediately know this voice. Her name is Reba, and this is a flashback feature from the early 90s, The Greatest Man I Never Knew.

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There's a new version of that song that has, well, it has the other perspective. It's a duet with Gabriella Rose, and it has a different second verse from her side of the story. Easily found out there. This one, the latest from Luke Bryan's song, written by our friend John Knight and Parker Welling. They were here last week at Songwriters. 1 week ago tonight, we finished our Song and Wine 2026. Luke Bryan, country, and she knows it.

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Morgan Wallen, the latest from him, almost at the top of the charts. And this went to the top of the charts. Tucker Wetmore on fire, rumored to be the boyfriend of one Ella Langley. We'll see how long that lasts. Maybe this was about her. Brunette.

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Luke Combs, the time has come for me to rethink some things. Legendary KRTY song written by our August crew, Devin Dawson, Seth Innes, Jordan Reynolds, Jordan Minton. If I don't leave, I'm going to stay. Carly Pearce, Riley Green. Oh, look, a duet with Riley Green going to the top of the charts. Who knew?

His name is Blake Whiten, and that's called Count On That. 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Up next, one hit wonder. Not really. Big fan of ours, James Otto, just got started loving you.

0: Blake Shelton, Post Malone, Pour Me a Drink. I say it all the time, but I think that was the song that got Blake Shelton interested in making radio songs again. Heat wave almost over, supposed to be cool and calm for the weekend. A big wedding day on Saturday for Mark and the lovely Claire. That is just going to be a perfect day. Lainey Wilson, a little watermelon moonshine up next.
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1: 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Hi, I'm Joanne, and I pay RTY every morning. It wakes me up, it gets me ready, gets me out of the house, and gets me charged up for my day. The legend.

Darius sent the original version of that song over a year ago. It was called The Tracks Then, which relates to the first verse. He and Eric Paisley combined on it, wrote it, changed the name to I Believe, and now it is a single. And of course, you heard it here first on the legendary KRTY. Up next, big hit from Jason Aldean, Whiskey Drink.

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His name is Zach John King, and that is his first single on the country charts. Big old squirrel just jumped on a limb outside my window, and it caught my attention. Anyway, back to what I was saying. Up next, Shaboozy and Kalani

Parker McCollum, the latest from him, killing me, legendary KRTY Nate in the afternoon. Thanks for joining me. Up next, well, a flashback feature from Trisha Yearwood, who would never, ever be called Mrs. Brooks, but her husband, Garth, just announced a couple of shows in Kansas City. You know, I asked him last week if he was planning on any Bay Area shows in typical Garth Brooks fashion. He answered everything I asked, but that question.

0: So far, looks like Megan Patrick is having an absolutely special time as a mom, posting lots of photos and videos. That's her latest single called Golden Child. Ironically enough, her husband, Mitchell Tenpenny, up next with We Got History, and we certainly do, with the Tenpenny family.
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Got a note from our lovely friend Diana yesterday on how much she loves that new Jordan Davis song, Mess. 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

Randy Houser do that song opening for Riley Green a couple of weeks ago out of Shoreline Amphitheater and told them, we're playing that song, but we're not playing it near enough. Back in the bottle. Morgan Wallen now, top of the charts. Then, bye now.

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